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1: Trim your overheads.
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0: If you missed Games Masters, Dominic Diamond sing his ode to Pac-Man on yesterday's show. It's all there to catch up with on Rayo.
1: Our weekly Wednesday census will be running tonight, though. Are you home or not home? Just tell us.

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Consider that your midweek musical mood booster, Stegan Blue. And Real Gone Kid on Absolute 80s. Well, I've got Kenny Loggins lined up after this hour's Haven't Heard It For Ages, which is coming from Vince. Morning, Vince. Driving cars, he says on the text. As for a living or just for fun? Either way, this one's all yours this morning. This is Julian Cope and World, Shut Your Mouth.

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And the legends are George Harrison, Bob Dylan, Roy Orbison, Tom Petty and Jeff Lynne. It's the Travelling Wilburys. 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

0: Great to have your company on this Wednesday evening. 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

0: top stories this hour. Broadcaster Dame Esther Ranson has died, aged 86. Her family says she was the most wonderful mother and cherished grandmother. The former TV presenter set up charities to help young and older people, including Childline, and campaigned to legalise dying after her lung cancer diagnosis in 2023. Passengers say they feel very lucky after one pilot on their flight stabbed the other and apparently tried to crash the plane. The Tel Aviv-bound aircraft plunged about 14,000 feet within seconds. This man was on board.
1: Suddenly the aircraft dropped like a massive drop.